0: 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She's just a hand, easy by
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1: We're back tomorrow by the power of Grayskull. And because we're paid to be here. But what that means is we're giving away He-Man tickets.
0: Oh, my God. You're like a kid in the candy shop. Look at you go. Five tickets to 91.1 Hot FM. Ladies, don't say. That's what I'm excited for. We'll see you tomorrow from 5 here at 91.1 Hot FM.

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3: 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I'd really want to take my bestie. 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
3: 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Heart racing. I'm I don't know. I'm happy. I'm happy. Thank you guys so much.

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It is 5:45. This song's getting the vibes high. Magic Round's been all weekend, and I was very lucky enough to do on Thursday night the Women's State of Origin and then 3 days of Magic.

0: Nuggalinas, I've got a cute little story for you next.
1: Okay.
0: This is, I would say this would have to be the pinnacle of a scientist's life to be able to pull this off.
1: Okay.
0: And it's one that'll be forever remembered.
1: All right, what's next?

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Good morning. It is 8:20. We've just got a couple of crashes that are sort of looping in at the moment. I'm on 300-468-911. Take it in Coast Creek. Good morning. How are you? Hello, Take It. Yeah, that's the way. Hey, can you talk us through what you've seen out and about on the roads this morning?